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1: Now I've got a guy and his name is Dooley. 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He wears

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am Tanya Mitchell, a director for 4Care Hume, a registered aged care provider. 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

Protestant was he. My mother was a Catholic girl from County Cork, was she. They were married in two churches, lived happily enough, until the day that I was born and things got rather tough. Oh, it is the biggest mix-up that

0: Forecasts show a healthy surplus of gas in the East Coast market. The Australian Competition and Consumer Commission's latest gas inquiry report, released this morning, shows gas buyers contracted 51 petajoules of gas in the first half of this year for supply in 2027. That's more than double the volume contracted in the first half of last year. The federal government says Australia's East Coast gas market is well positioned to meet domestic demand, maintain gas exports without impacting local supply, and refill storages. The Australian Federal Police Commissioner has raised concerns about young victims of online sexual exploitation seeking help from an AI bot. A study by Adelaide University found AI is being used to victimise young people at concerning rates, especially through image-based sexual abuse. One in three victims either told no one or turned to an AI chatbot for help. AFP Commissioner Chrissy Barrett told the ABC protection starts in the home.
1: It starts with parents knowing what their kids are doing online, creating those safe opportunities for conversations. You know, you remember when you're at that age, you know, it is awkward talking to your parents about anything, but we need to create that trust in those safe spaces because, as we know, AI technology, it's not a human.
0: Data centre company Firmus Technologies has pulled what was set to be one of the biggest ever listings on the ASX. It was expected to float later this month, valued at $44 billion, in what was to be the biggest ASX listing since Telstra in 1997. But the company this morning confirmed it had withdrawn its application. A spokesperson said it would now pursue capital from the private markets and consider alternative public and private market options. The alleged driver of a vehicle which slammed into a crowd of Newcastle Knights supporters last weekend has been granted bail. 10 people were injured in the incident and the 18-year-old driver was charged with several driving offences. After spending 6 nights in custody, he faced court this morning where he was granted bail. He will return to court next week. And the Pentagon has announced the execution of a man convicted of killing 13 people in a shooting at a military base in 2009 will be live streamed. It'll be the first execution by a US military firing squad since World War II. Turning to sport, Cooper Murray has topped the timesheets in the third practice session at the Bathurst 1000. The session was red flagged just over halfway through when Ryan Wood slammed into the wall at Forest Elbow, and it came to an early end after Rylan Gray's co-driver Tony D'Alberto crashed at the Dipper. Walkinshaw and Dick Johnson Racing will work to fix the cars before qualifying this afternoon.
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4: 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I'm Natasha Lobben with my final livestock report for Auctions Plus. The Eastern States Young Cattle Indicator, or EYCI, fell 11.04 cents this week to be 909.44 cents a kilo carcass weight by Friday morning. It's an 86.94 cent decrease for the month and 71.99 cent higher than the same time last year. The National Young Cattle Indicator, or NICI, which reflects national markets and online transactions, lifted this week by 10.46 cents a kilo to 487.64 cents a kilo on Friday morning. It is down 46.19 cents on last month and up 37.46 cents on the same time last year. The National Feeder Heifer Indicator, which offers a dedicated lens into the feeder heifer market, fell and was sitting at 439.27 cents a kilo on Friday morning. It's down 1.44 cents on last week and 35.81 cents on last month. The processor cow indicator was 379.96 cents on Friday morning, up 3.69 cents a kilo on last week and down 10.51 cents for the month. The top three contributors to this indicator were Roma, Wodonga and Dalby. Let's turn to the sheep and lamb markets. The Auctions Plus Restocker Lamb Indicator, or ARLI, eased 10 cents to settle at 1,329 cents a kilo carcass weight. The Light Lamb Indicator gained 63.75 cents this week to be 1,076.16 cents on Friday morning, which was 30.42 cents down on last month and 13.76 6 cents up on the same time last year. The heavy lamb indicator lifted by 48.47 cents over the past week to be sitting at 1,103.85 cents a kilo carcass weight. That represents a decrease of 46.43 cents over the past month and is 21.43 cents lower than the same time last year. That concludes

Good afternoon, OKFM listeners. My name's Donna McQueen and I'm going to be keeping you company today until 3 o'clock. And my show, if you haven't heard it before, is all Australian and we're going to celebrate the great music that we have and the poetry that we have in this great country of ours. And I've got some exciting news about something that's happening tomorrow. But of course, today is show day, and what a beautiful day to get down to the Wangaratta show. And of course, tonight they always have lots of stuff on and the fireworks, which is always fantastic. So, but let's have a little bit of a look at the weather. Because it was looking a little bit ominous earlier in the week for tomorrow, which is another show day, and something else which I'm going to talk about very shortly. But let's have a look at what's happening in the Wangaratta area. And the computer is very slow to load today. Let's have a look. Not happening really at all. You know what I'm going to do. Isn't it amazing that we have so much technology? Because I'm going to look it up on my phone because everything's very slow. Wangaratta weather. Right. Let's have a look. So today we're expecting a top of 25 degrees. Isn't that just glorious? And I've been out in the garden this morning pulling out weeds. And, oh, it's saying 26 on my phone. All right. So it was quite cold last night, though, wasn't it? Just six degrees. Now, well, tomorrow was going to be rainy, but you know what? It's all disappeared. And we are expecting like none. It's only going to get to 14 degrees overnight, but 22 tomorrow. Then Sunday's going to be 25. A little bit of rain on Monday. It's saying 70% chance of 1 to 5 mils, and that is lovely, 23 degrees. 18 on Tuesday, 17 Wednesday, 20 Thursday, a little bit of rain next Friday, and 20 degrees. So, expecting some rain next weekend, but you know what happens? It always just disappears. So whether that's going to be a thing or not is a total another thing. Well, normally it rains on Wangaratta show day. So how about that? It's actually not going to rain. That's a bit of not normal. I don't think there was any rain last year. No, there wasn't, because I was actually up at Tolmie at the Bush Poets thing and it was nice weather. But so get out there and support your local show. Really important. But there's something else happening tomorrow, which I'm going to talk about in just a minute. Something very exciting is coming to Wangaratta. And you could do the show and be involved in this as well. So get your skates on, I reckon. Let's play a couple of songs and then I'm going to tell you all about it. Stay tuned.

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Well, guess what's happening tomorrow in Wangaratta? This is really exciting. The Lexus Melbourne Cup Tour is coming to Wangaratta. So how about that? So I reckon you could go to the show in the morning and then go and see this in the afternoon. I've got a whole list of what's going on here. I'll read it out to you. The iconic Melbourne Cup will make its way through the Wangaratta region as part of the Lexus Melbourne Cup Tour, culminating in a community celebration at Wangaratta Turf Club. The tour will spend the day showcasing some of the region's people, places and attractions, taking the famous trophy from rail trails and Ovens River through Millawa's renowned food scene, Wangaratta arts and culture, and finally to the home of racing at Wangaratta Racecourse. Courtney Purcell, events coordinator at Wangaratta Turf Club, said the tour was an opportunity to showcase the wider Wangaratta region. The Melbourne Cup is one of Australia's most recognisable sporting trophies, so having it visit Wangaratta is incredible.

incredibly special, Miss Purcell said. We want to make the most of the opportunity and take the cup out to our region, showcasing some of the things that make Wangaratta and our surrounds such a great place to live and visit. Throughout the day, we'll be highlighting our cycle culture, our beautiful natural environment, our incredible local produce, and our strong arts and music scenes, before bringing it all back to the racecourse for the community to enjoy. The day will begin at the Magpie Family Sculpture on the Londrigan Rail Trail, which local cyclists will join the club, the Cup, for a sunrise photo opportunity highlighting the region's strong cycling culture and the Murray to Mountains Rail Trail. From there, the tour will visit Pioneer Bridges in the Ovens River before travelling to Milawa Cheese, celebrating the region's reputation for outstanding local produce and food tourism. The Cup will then head to Merriwa Park and the Merriwa Sound Show, where the Wangaratta Festival of Jazz and Blues will help showcase the city's rich connection to music, arts and culture. The day will culminate at Wangaratta Turf Club with the community invited to see the Melbourne Cup up and close and all and enjoy an afternoon celebrating racing and local sport. The community event will commence from 1:30, right, so get that, 1:30, with free entry, a sausage sizzle and the bar open. In a special arrival, this is so cool, local racing identity John Ledger will carry the Melbourne Cup into the racecourse, accompanied by members of the Wangaratta Pony Club wearing the silks of previous Melbourne Cup winners. Oh, that's so cool. The afternoon will feature Lexus Melbourne Cup Tour Ambassador Rob Hickmont, and might do a little bit about Rob because he's a Wangaratta boy, you know, and a Q&A. The Project 365 National Suite presentation and a celebration of local sporting successes with representatives from local clubs joining the Melbourne Cup alongside Ovens and King and Ovens and Murray Premiership Cups. From approximately 2:30 p.m., the members of the public will have the opportunity to have their photo taken with the Melbourne Cup, with the event concluding at 3:30. Miss Purcell said bringing together racing, community, sport and the broader region was an important part of the visit. Racing is a big part of Wangaratta, but so are our sporting clubs and our community groups, our tourism operators and the people who make this region what it is, she said. To finish the tour at the racecourse with our pony clubs, sporting clubs, racing participants and the wider community will be a fantastic way to celebrate the Cup. We'd love to see plenty of people come down from 1:30 p.m, enjoy the afternoon and take the opportunities to get a photo with one of Australia's most famous trophies. How cool is that? So I better do a little bit. I'm just going to Google Rob Hickmont because a lot of you will know that he was a really good footballer and played, I think he played AFL as well, but he was a very, very good footballer for the Rovers. So I might do a little bit of bio on him in a minute. But so lots of free stuff. So it's fantastic. So get onto it and I'll be redoing that every hour this afternoon.

Isn't it funny how songs bring back memories? And I remember many, many years ago trying to get into the automatic gates. Well, I didn't know how automatic gates worked. Anyway, I was at Flemington Racecourse trying to get into right up the back where they used to have the stripping sheds, and we had a horse schooling over the steeples. And my wonderful friend, who is no longer with us, unfortunately, Brian Killander, was with me. And we were trying to get in and we were laughing our heads off. And I started singing Boys from the Bush because I felt like such a country hick. Couldn't work out how to open this damn gate. Oh, dear. Very sad. But isn't it funny how songs just take you back? And, funny stories. Now, I'm going to have a bit of a look up about Rob Hickmont. So if you're a bit of a Rovers fan, that might be a good excuse to head down to the Wangaratta Turf Club tomorrow, because he's going to be there with the Melbourne Cup, and I'm going to be spruiking that all this afternoon because I think it's fantastic. So unfortunately the weather's going to be kind, which wasn't looking like it was going to be early in the week, but looks like that rain's disappeared. So get on down there. You can kill two birds with one stone. You can meet a football champion, and you can meet and you can get your photo with the Melbourne Cup. How about that? All right, let's kick off with some more music.

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So we're gonna hold a plebiscite

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Shows the Southern Cross set against the rising sun. That's bound to get old Bruce.

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Half a dozen potties in the hay shed. And a 40-year-old son whose name is Keith. She starts the Fergie tractor up each morning. And I stand on the trailer throwing hay.

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1: So, okay, so as I mentioned, tomorrow from 1:30, the Melbourne Cup will be at the Wangaratta Turf Club, and it's going to be a great spectacle. And Rob Hipmont will be there, and as a two-time winner of the Melbourne Cup, he will have the Melbourne Cup there. And you can go, and there's a Q&A, you can ask him questions. Some of you might like to ask him about his football career, because he's a Wangaratta boy. And I'm just going to read you a little bit about him now. So, he originally played for Tarrawinji, then the Wangaratta Rovers. Then he was recruited to Essendon Football Club after starring in the Wangaratta Rovers 1988 Ovens and Murray Grand Final win. He spent 1989 playing in Essendon Reserves and entered the 1990 AFL pre-season draft, where he was selected by Melbourne. He played two games for the club and then played 13 games for St Kilda. He played with Melbourne Football Club in 1990 AFL Reserves Grand Final. But He returned to play for the Wangaratta Rovers in the 1991 Premiership side, and then played for Donga and Myrtleford in the mid-1990s. So he was a bit of a star at the Rovers. Didn't really say much about what he did at the Rovers, but I know for certain that he was a bit of a star in that side. So you can actually meet him tomorrow down there at the Wangaratta Turf Club from 1:30. Goes until 3:30. Costs nothing to get in. There's a sausage sizzle and there's going to be lots of stuff happening. So get down there. I'll be reading out again the information that Courtney very kindly sent to me. So, yeah. Have a think about that. So let's kick on with some more music. Oh, by the way, I went to watch the Bushwhackers the other night at the Vine. They were fantastic. They gave me a wonderful CD, which I actually left at home today. And I bought a couple more CDs. So next week I'll try and have a bit of a highlight of the Bushwhackers. They do actually have a great podcast if you're interested in listening to the story about their songs, and also, of course, because their songs are often about Australian history, they give you a bit of a history lesson as well. The podcast is called Stringy Bark, so you can get it on Spotify or wherever you get your podcasts, but it's a really, really fantastic podcast. Very, very interesting. So there you go, Stringy Bark it's called. All right, let's have a listen to Graham Rogers down at the pub on a Friday night. So that might be you tonight.

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I'm so dry I can hardly speak. 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We found

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I checked my watch and I near dropped dead, I should have been home an hour ago.

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Just turned 13 years of age, had a dream to have it all someday. Rode on through Kapunda, took up cattle droving now and then. It's a hard life in the outback, and he'd never see his mother's face again. Learned the game from stockman Harry Raines, the legend. 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From a Koori boy named Billy, learned the bush.

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Got a knighthood from King George, he'd made his mark and realized his dream. But Kidman loved the bushman's life, like droving cattle and living off the land. 100,000 square miles of Australia,

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A legend of the Outback, and we'll never see the likes of him again. And we'll never see the likes of him again.

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0: another lad.
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0: Not sure yet, but I'm on my way down to Laundry and Finer Foods at 130 Rowan Street, Wangaratta. 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

Ah, there we go. A bit of Bill Chambers and, of course, his daughter, Casey. Now, just had a phone call from Matthew about he reckons that one of his mates is a bit of a skite about something to do with his bike riding or something. So he wants me to play this song for him. Now, I reckon the bloke will, I'm not supposed to say who it's for, but I reckon the bloke might know who it's for, if he's listening, of course. So, big shout out. Now, head on down. Now, Matthew, I meant to say this to you on phone. Head on down to Wangaratta Turf Club tomorrow and have your photo taken with the Melbourne Cup. How cool would that be? 1:30 to 3:30, there's going to be all sorts of stuff going on down there and a Q&A with Rob Hickmont, which, of course, he was a very well-known Rovers player in his day. And of course, the two-time winner of the Melbourne Cup. So lots and lots of great stuff going on down there. So get on down to the Wangaratta Turf Club tomorrow and can go to the show in the morning. Have to support the show. But then get on down to the Turf Club. Free entry, free sausage sizzle. It's all happening. All right, here we go. G'day, Blue.

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3: Well, better crank it up a bit and get on to some funny stuff, I reckon. Seeing as my husband is listening to me, and he said, "Can I play some good stuff?" Well, okay, you want me to play some good stuff, so here we go.
4: How have you been?
5: Good.
4: How's your dog?
5: Good.
4: How's college going?
5: Good.
4: All hunky-dory?
5: Yep.
4: You going out tonight?
5: Yep.
4: You going to see your friends?
5: Yep.
4: You going to have a good catch-up?
5: Yep.
4: Well, that should be great.
5: Yep.
4: Where'd you go?
5: Nowhere.
4: Who'd you see?
5: No one.
4: What'd you do?
5: Nothing.
4: Did you have a good time?
5: Yep.
4: What's on tonight?
5: Nothing.
4: You're not seeing your mates?
5: No.
4: You're just staying at home?
5: Yep.
4: What'll you do?
5: Nothing. Yep, yep, nothing, nothing, sort of, dunno, nowhere good, yep, no, dunno, no one, sort of, dunno, nothing.
4: You feeling all right?
5: Yep.
4: How's your ankle?
5: Good.
4: When's your exam?
5: Dunno.
4: Have you done much study?
5: No.
4: What's on tomorrow?
5: Dunno.
4: You playing cricket?
5: Dunno.
4: Enjoying cricket?
5: Sort of.
4: Sort of, eh?
5: Yep. Yep, yep, nothing, nothing, sort of, dunno, nowhere good, yep, nah, dunno, no one, sort of, dunno, nothing.
4: How's your girlfriend?
5: Good.
4: She away this week?
5: Yep.
4: Oh, you must be missing her.
5: Yep.
4: Have you rung her yet?
5: No.
4: Well, I'll catch you later.
5: Yep. Don't get too stressed. No.
4: What's on tomorrow?
5: What?
4: What's on tomorrow?
5: Nothing. Yep, yep, nothing, nothing, sort of, dunno, nowhere good. Yep, nah, dunno, no one, sort of, dunno, nothing. Yep, yep, nothing, nothing, sort of, dunno, nowhere good. Yep, nah, dunno, no one, sort of, dunno, nothing.

It's the all-you-can-eat buffet. The all-you-can-eat buffet. I realize it's disgusting, but I go there every day. And when I'm there, I've got a plan to eat as much food as I can, stack it high upon my tray at the all-you-can-eat buffet. I might have a roast potato. In fact, I think I will. It's really been deep fried, but a little bit won't kill. Gonna have some cheesy pasta and a bit of bolognese. Some gravy on the top. Oh man, I love buffets. Get a piece of deep fried fish and a couple of chicken wings. And I'll pour a splash of this on some of these little things. How about some Asian food? Some beef in black bean sauce. Now that's my entree done. The next lot will be main course. It's the all-you-can-eat buffet. The all-you-can-eat buffet. I realize it's disgusting, but I go there every day. I just grab a tray and do the round, select my food and shovel it down. No point doing things halfway at the all-you-can-eat buffet. I get a little bit of roasted pork and a little bit of roasted beef and a few of these garlic prawns for a little bit of beef and reef. Spoonful of brown goulash. Looks great, don't you agree? And here's some tuna baked for my omega-3. I go to the salad bar. Some beetroot might be nice. Don't want to overdo it, so I only get one slice. And just to be a bit healthy, I get some lettuce too. I go back to the table and eat my lovely food. It's the all-you-can-eat buffet. The all-you-can-eat buffet. I realize it's disgusting, but I go there every day. And through the casseroles I dig, and no one cares if I'm a pig. My self-esteem is A-OK at the all-you-can-eat buffet. I forgot to get the oysters. I forgot.

to get my money's worth. 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Hip, hip, hooray, no more to

I'm sitting in a rain cloud and I'm about to go, falling through the atmosphere, blowing to and fro. I asked if I could stay up here and everyone said no. I don't know where I'll end up, in a dam or in the sea, or maybe in a river or in someone's cup of tea.

I've dribbled off the glad wrap on defrosting bits of meat. I've been tangled up in eyebrows on a day of scorching heat. I've come oozing out of sweat pores on a pair of smelly feet. I've been washed up with the driftwood on the shores of Waikiki. I've come steaming out your kettle when you have your morning tea. When an insect hits your windscreen and a splatter's what you see, the moisture in that splatter is occasionally me. I've come flying out of nozzles when you go to spray a pest. I've evaporated from your nostrils when you've had a rest. I've been inside your iron as your shirt is being pressed. And I've sat inside your stomach and watched your food digest. I've gone sliding over eyeballs when a person has a weep. I've been a snowflake in the Alps on hillsides cold and steep. I've been around the scary fish that swim the oceans deep. And I've dribbled out of Grandpa's mouth when he's been asleep. I've been shot from champagne bottles and made people's vehicles rust. I've been ice and steam and water. I've made mud holes out of dust. I lived briefly in the toilet of a derelict named Gus. But how I ended up in there, well, I'd rather not discuss. So have a drink of water if you're still feeling keen. The water from your tap's all right. They've mixed it with chlorine. You may drink bottled water, which you think is nice and clean. Don't

0: On the 6th, 7th and 8th of November, the Hotel Nicholas Beechworth is keeping the Celtic spirit alive with a great weekend of Celtic music. 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Music bookings via Humanix, keeping the Celtic spirit alive. 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
2: The top 10 things kids have learned by the age of 8. Here we go. You can tell which are the boys and the girls. This was a little boy. I said, what can you tell me that's important that I need to know in life? He said, never trust a dog to watch your food. Number 9. Don't sneeze in front of mum when you're eating Sayos. Number 8 thing. Kids have learned by the age of 8. This was a little girl. She said, felt pens are no good as lipstick. Number 7. This was a little girl. She said, if you want a kitten, start out asking for a pony. Number 6. This was a little boy. You can tell. I shouldn't even have to tell you. He said, puppies have bad breath even after eating a Tic Tac. Number 5. This kid, I said, what can you tell me that, you know, I need to know? And he just said, stay away from prunes. He didn't say, I don't like prunes. He said, stay away from prunes. Anyway. The number 4 thing kids had learned by the age of 8. This is a girl. She said, if your mum's had a fight with your dad, don't let her brush your hair. Number 3. If you get a bad school report, show it to mum while she's on the phone. Number 2. I like this one. It's a bit surreal. That's it. This kid said, you can't hide broccoli in a glass of milk. Here it is, the number 1. I like this one more than all the others. Because it came from about 18 different kids. Don't pull Dad's finger when he tells you.
3: I was sitting there on my lounge as usual watching my TV when a bloke knocked at the door and he said he'd like to survey me. He asked if there were TV shows that I would never miss. I said, favourites, eh? Well, it's hard to say, 'cause let me tell you this.

watch anything. I watch hit shows, kid shows, funniest videos, late shows, great shows, shock shows, doggos, cop shows, pop shows, championship dominoes, MacGyver, Survivor, Saturday Night Live, or Australian Idol, a TV guide. Tell me what's on. Gee, there's lots on. Cook shows, book shows, good shows, crook shows, hospital, gospel, puppet shows, muppet shows, old ones, new

couch potato king, mate. Square eyes, I'm a thing, mate. I never discriminate. I'll watch anything. He said, do you have a favourite channel? I said, you're kidding. Sky Channel, My Channel, Your Channel, War Channel, Sport Channel, Court Channel, Tall Channel, Short Channel, Rude Channel, Crew Channel, News in the Nude Channel, Crime Channel, Mind Channel, On All the Time Channel, Chat Channel, Bat Channel, Lose All Your Fat Channel, This Channel, That Channel, and the Panel Channel. I'll watch anything, mate. I'll watch anything, mate. I'm the couch potato king, mate. Square eyes are my thing, mate. I never discriminate. I'll watch anything. He said, do you have other interests? What about sport? I said, I love sport. Watch it all the time. Drag racing, flag racing, bike racing, trike racing, horse racing, dog racing, frog racing, steeplechasing, cricket game.

mate. I'm the couch potato king, mate. 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I never discriminate, mate. No, I'll watch anything. He said, do you ever travel? I said, are you kidding? I love the great outdoors. I had beached on the streets of San Francisco. I rode the big valley with Pancho and Cisco. Had a Baywatch, Twin Peaks, Northern Exposure. I was charmed in Dallas before crossing over to spend

give you time. I said, cheers, try the Neighbours, the Waltons or the Simpsons. He said, have you thought of seeing a doctor? I said, Doctor who? Please tell me, Dr. Kildare or Marcus Welby, the Flying Doctor, or Ben Casey, Dr. Phil, or Dr. Finley, Becker or Quincy, and who wouldn't want to see Dr. Quinn, that medicine?

0: think you should get some exercise. I said, you're probably right. What channel's that on, mate? Because you know me, I'll watch anything.
1: I've heard them say necessity is the mother of invention, and apparently the road to hell is paved with good intention. But fat pills aren't invented, so instead of getting skinny, I'm on Highway 1 to Hades munching Maccas in a mini. See, on the 50 side of 40, my youth's been pushed away by a hungry, lazy bastard who gets fatter every day. The athlete once within me has sadly been consumed, and any plans to keep me fit have well and truly come unglued. See, I've got a 14-year-old push bike, and the tyres still look new. I've got an ab slider, an ab pro, an abdominizer too. I've got 1,000 powdered shakes, been on every diet since creation, and what I've spent on joining gyms, I could have fed a third world nation. Now, I was timed up the ante. Everything had failed. The only thing that really worked was winding back the scales. I was trying for something spiritual, get the soul involved, so I rang my friends at Lennox Head. Too easy, problem solved. See, Mike's my age, but half my weight. Maria teaches yoga. I explained my fitness issues. They said, Muzza, come on over. So as beach walks, surf and simple food, the kilos fell away, and I was connecting with the cosmos with my yoga every day. You know, the lotus pose, down-facing dog, the plank, spinal rolls. I was bending in new places with remarkable control. And, of course, a Upanasana, or the wind release manoeuvre. For this, they say it's always wise to open up the louvers. The whole process seemed too simple, but of course you have to pay a toll to achieve the total cleansing of the body and the soul. Now, 7 tiny syllables caused me trepidation. Maria said I had to try colonic irrigation. I said achy-dachy straight away just because I thought I should. I mean, the massage she'd suggested was pretty bloody good. And the yoga was sensational. I nearly dropped a stone. Maria had the number. I made the booking on the phone. Now, the term colonic irrigation is not as harmless as it seems. You have to break it down to find out what it means. The first 5 letters of colonic provide a handy clue. Come on, work it through. I shouldn't have to spell it out for you. And we know that irrigation means water pumped through hoses. So if you wrap your head around that concept, there's no way you're smelling roses. In hindsight, I'd rather scrub me backside with a 6-inch wire brush. But I caught the bus to Ballina for a lay-down royal flush. Now, I'm sure the words insert and derriere were never meant to share a sentence. But for sins against my body, I had to do my penance. I won't say that it scarred me, maybe some mental pain, but it'll snow in Kakadu before I ride the tube again. I caught the bus back home to Lennox. I stood up all the way. Oh, not because I had to. Oh, I felt remarkably okay. Perhaps a bit too confident. And now this will sound moronic, but never, never take a yoga class after a colonic. Yeah, I wasn't thinking, was I? I got caught up in all the hype. It was in down facing dog. I thought, oh, gee, something isn't right. Oh, it's probably just a cramp, it shouldn't last too long. Then in the wind release manoeuvre, I found out I was wrong. And just how wrong I was. So much more than cramp and wind. I could describe the chaos, but where would I begin? It was total pandemonium. The yoga class of doom. It took Maria days just to sterilise the room. I retreated back to Newcastle, 2 good friends blown away. Sure, I dropped some weight, but what about the price I had to pay? There's some post-traumatic symptoms. I couldn't sit down for a week. Well, that's because I've got a set of one-way traffic signs tattooed on each cheek. And the body detox plan to get me back in shape? Well, soon my fridge was full of pizza, beer and cake. The soft sand walks went out the window. The yoga got the arse. Oh, once the Lennox thing leaked out, I got barred from every class. So I'll leave the irrigation to the farmers, I'll give up the herbal tonics, and if someone asks, I'll tell them straight where they can stick colonics. Oh, and look, if you bump into Maria on a trip to Lennox Head, don't mention me or yoga, I think it's better left unsaid.
2: You know, Australians have always been known for for their courage and their daring. We've seen it on the battlefield. We've seen it on the sports field. What about a state of origin decider? State against state, mate against mate. But all of these things fade into insignificance when you compare them to the most vicious, brutal, dangerous confrontation known to man. A senior sits meat raffle. Some of you people have been to a senior sits meat raffle, undoubtedly. It was the monthly highlight in the town of Woollybuck. All the oldies in the town would gather round to try their luck. They'd all get their good gear on after they'd had a tub for the senior sits meat raffle at the local bowling club. Selling tickets on the door.

Or would be Jennifer McCall, while Fred Wilson had his ticket table halfway down the hall. And when the tickets had been sold, they'd draw them one by one, and the winners would shoot off for the meet like shot out of a gun. The first one out might score themselves a great big leg of lamb, but the last one to the table might just get some cold sliced ham. But it all went like clockwork, and it wasn't complicated. Until that fateful night the ticket seller's books were duplicated. Jenny on the door was selling tickets Diamonds Red, and Diamonds Red were also sold at the table run by Fred. So when the tickets had been sold for the long-awaited game, for every ticket held, there was another just the same. The first one out was Diamonds Red and number 23. And Agnes Wilson gave a little squeal and said, "That's me." But as she headed out to take the coveted first pick, Bessie Law said, "Bullshit." And she grabbed her walking stick. "I've got number 23 and it's a Diamonds Red. You must have read your ticket wrong, you stupid cow," she said. She took off for the table like a V8 battering ram, and four hands fastened grimly round the biggest leg of lamb. The language, it was shocking in this dreadful tug of war, as Agnes and Bessie scratched and fought and rolled about the floor. The president was horrified. He did not know what to do, and in confusion, drew the next number. "Diamonds Red and 42. Well, Percy Jones yelled out, "You beaut," and headed for the table. But he was quickly overtaken by his next-door neighbour, Mabel. She was heading for the tray of steak that he was heading for. Then Bessie Laws's walking stick brought her crashing to the floor. Well, the president totally panicked in the face of all this action. He had to come up with a plan to cause some small distraction. He called out the next number. "Diamonds Red and 84. Two more senior citizens joined the brawl out on the floor. "Diamonds Red and 60, squeaked the president in a panic. And Dawn Brown grabbed her walking frame with a look that was satanic. Jono grabbed his ticket up and headed for the meet, but that walking frame could really move and it was a dead heat. Dawn yelled out, "It's mine," and waved her ticket in his face. "People like you should be put down. It's really a disgrace." Well, Jono said, "You're mad or stupid. I really don't care which. But get your fingers off my pickled pork, you stupid woman." Then the meat table tipped over in the middle of the fight. And with steak and chops and senior sits, it was not a pretty sight. The oldies looked at all that meat. You couldn't hold them back. Like crows onto a roadkill, they swooped to the attack. Frieda on her electric scooter really came alive. She headed for the fight and put it into four-wheel drive. She drove over half a dozen, tossed some meat into the rack and burned rubber out the doorway and didn't once look back. Well, Percy Jones was on the floor and looking pretty crook as Agnes Wilson flogged him with a size 12 frozen chook. Jono's face was bleeding from a flying midi glass, and Bessie Laws's walking stick was sticking up his nostril. The floor was strewn with unrolled roasts and tufts of torn out hair, and blood and teeth and sausage mince was flying everywhere. Some mongrel dogs were passing by and looking for a thrill. They saw the fight and smelt the meat and went in for the kill. Now, those oldies were no wimps. They put up quite a fight. While those mongrels chewed at bums and snags and everything in sight, the president said, "Bugger me." He regained his calm repose. He trotted to the exit door and got the fire hose.
Now, the oldies all recovered from events that fateful night, and the bowling club put up a sign in memory of the fight. But to avoid embarrassment to oldies in the crowd, it doesn't mention names. It simply says, no dogs allowed.

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0: 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I love you.
1: Ah, there we are. There's a great song for all the beer drinkers out there. God made beer. How about that? Now, I have mentioned it during my show before, but something very exciting is happening tomorrow in Wangaratta, and that is the fact that the Melbourne Cup is coming to Wangaratta, and they are doing a great round-the-region trip. They're going to start off with that

And they're going to be at Merriwa Park. And then at 1:30, they're going to be at the Wangaratta Turf Club. Now, I'd love to be there, but I've got to go to the motocross up at Albury. I'm really disappointed in that. I'll have to be there. But I would have loved to have seen John Ledger. How about that? John, our very own trainer, John Ledger, legend John Ledger, is going to be walking down the straight with a heap of Pony Club kids who will be have the colours of previous Melbourne Cup winners. What a sight that'll be. Then our very own Rob Hickmont, who's won two Melbourne Cups just quietly, is going to be there with the Melbourne Cup. So there's going to be questions and answers so you can quiz him about his horses but also about his days as a footballer with the Rovers. And you can get your photo taken. It's free to get in. There's a free sausage sizzle and there's going to be lots of stuff going on. And so 1:30 to 3:30, so be there or be square, I reckon. So that would be a great thing to happen in Wangaratta, I reckon, anyway. Wish I could be there. And, fantastic. Great that the Wangaratta Turf Club have organised this. And I've got to say that the Wangaratta Turf Club is going so well. And did you know that on Melbourne Cup Day, it's a big day. It's always a big day at Wangaratta and the gates will open at 11 o'clock. I'll be spruiking this, obviously, on the lead up to it. Of course, we've got all our local racing and there'll be heaps of local horses racing, I'm sure. There'll be a Melbourne Cup on the big live screen. There'll be live music. A band called Catch 22 will be performing all day. There'll be kids entertainment, Kelly Sports, Little Daisies activities, Jumping Castle and face painting. There'll be lots of food and drink and all marquees and a free shuttle bus throughout the day. Plus bus options from Yarrawonga and Mulwala. How cool is that? There'll be fashions on the field. I don't think I'll be going in that. And boy of the day in the fashions of the field, gentleman of the day, girl of the day, lady of the day. How about that? Pizzini Wines are going to supporting it. All the lots of local Judd's Menswear, all sorts of local ones will be sponsoring. And also, what's happening after? There's an after party at the Northo. Crikey, with live band. Transport available from the race course to the Northo following the races. Well, I'll be. Doesn't that sound brilliant? Well, thank you very much to Courtney Purcell for sending me all this stuff and I'll be giving that a good spruik on the lead up to it. Of course, I will be working that day on the horse gate as I always do and so I won't get to see any of that, but that's okay. That's okay. I'll do a very important job. Now, so tomorrow though, 1:30 to 3:30, get down to the Wangaratta Turf Club. Right, I'm going to play some tunes from this CD that I've got here. And one of the tunes, I'm going to play Man in Boots, Connie Anderson. But then I've got a terrific track that I love, Jane Denham, and it's called A Farmer's Wife. And if you're listening into the show, I want you to listen carefully to the words because it is absolutely brilliant. Very clever. Written, of course, by Garth Porter of Sherbet fame. So let's kick on. It is 2:10 here and I think the sports show is having a bit of a break for a few weeks, but there'll be plenty of good music to listen to later on in the day. So let's kick on and let's hear Connie Anderson, A Man in Boots.

0: G'day all you beautiful people out there in Radio Land. It's Rosie here from Hurrigan's Quality Meats, 1A Edward Street, Wangaratta. And that's what it's all about, quality folks. 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
3: How's it going? The boys have asked me to come up and talk about my little love life. And if I said, oh, it's been years now, I keep having to tell the same story. And they said, well, we enjoy it. We enjoy hearing your pain. And I said, I'm not really sure I want to tell everyone again. They said, well, just we'll dim the lights and you tell the microphone. Is that no one's there? Oh, all right. I'd used every known technique. Used every pickup line I'd heard. Been known to beg and plead and pay. And still I could not get a bird. I was lonely, getting older, a virgin in me bloody prime, in my opinion. No one cared about me blue eyes. Or the fact that I could rhyme. I lived at home still with my parents. They had my own room, I paid rent. Worked down the local brothel cleaning, where all the clients came then went. I know what you're all thinking. It's not as if I didn't try, but even there I couldn't swing a free work bonus on the sly. Now, things were getting pretty desperate. And like just out of the blue, I met a girl, direct from China. A bit deflated. This is true. I was taken by her beauty. She was so quiet, so shy. And she would stare at me so longing, without the single blink of an eye. Now, even though she moved straight in, she was unknown by mum and dad. You could say we had more ups and downs than most new couples had. But she lived happy in me bedroom. The second drawer, down on the right. And she would come to life with my sweet breath. It's like a modern day Snow White. But now I will not kiss and tell, because I know that this is wrong. So I'll end this tale of love now with a true romantic song. And it's a sing-along song, folks. So don't be afraid to sing it. Matter of fact, I won't feel so weird doing it myself if yous do.

side. 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At the end of every night, at end of every night. 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Her mouth was open, but she was speechless. 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Deep love bite one night, she went down on me. 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At the end of every night, at end of every night. 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I'm sorry, girl, I had to let you down. There must be a delay in this microphone. 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

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Inflatable lady, it took my breath away. 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You're going to have to fit. 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

0: Thank you, Mark. His name is Scotty Parker from Meandara Way, a rural jack of all trades, never has too much to say. Now, he's pretty good with cattle, got some fairly handy dogs, but he's known as the Whisperer, the man who talks to hogs. He's got a PhD in pork, speaks fluently in grunt. He knows everything about him, inside out and back to front. Now, we're not talking your domestic breeds, you know, give the man a break. Berkshires, large whites, Tamworth reds, piece of bloody cake. Now, the Whisperer likes a challenge, so you know that he'll be found chasing filthy, feral, fettered hogs that reek and root around. Yeah, a squealing, squawking porker that's been trapped and acting tough will be as timid as a lamb once the Whisperer does his stuff. But it isn't only swine, other creatures love him too. They're still talking about the carnage that he caused at Dubbo Zoo. See, they have this female hippo that had lost her sexual form. They got the Whisperer on the phone, he was talking up a storm. Well, they had to call him back an hour later just to get the antidote. She'd fixed up 3 bull elephants, 2 tourists and a goat. But it's a pig he can't forget, the biggest one he'd whispered down, a humongous redneck razorback he'd terrorised the town. Everyone was packing death, but Scotty walked straight into the biggest hog he'd ever seen, but he just winked and gave a grin. Then a snort and grunt and squeal. It was bloody weird to see. He said, "Put away the shotguns, boys, he's coming home with me." Well, it jumped up on his four-wheel drive, completely filled the tray. Scotty gave his snout a scratch, hopped in and drove away. Now, Scotty's dogs were kept on chains because they'd rip your legs to pieces. But he said, "Nothing holds old Razor, mate. He just does as he pleases. He's a mongrel in the garden, but there is a major plus. There's been some thieving in the district. No one ever bothers us. So you can smell annoying bastards 3 miles down the track. He'll toss his head, charge their car. Not too often they come back." Now, things could happen for a reason, coincidence or fate. Whatever it was, Scotty now had strangers at his gate. And he'd lent his dogs to Kunta. Razor too was missing. But the Whisperer wasn't worried. It was Razor's rutting season. Now, some people look for trouble and deserve all that they get. Enter 3 young mixed-up punks who didn't know it yet. They were on the run and headed east. They'd nicked a car in Gundy and fired up with false bravado and fueled by speed and Bundy. They thought they'd stage a home invasion. And as they passed the boundary well, they turned right at Scotty's signpost for a journey into hell. Scotty thought it was Kunta bringing back the hounds, but they marched up with 22s and said, "Hit the bloody ground. Just give us all your money or we'll shoot you here and now." Scotty said, "You dickheads, I'm a farmer. The best you'll get's a cow." Well, they decked him with a rifle butt, but he struggled to his feet. He mustered all his strength and let out a loud, "Sooey!" Now, through many years of whispering hogs, Scotty knew it all, and the long sooey to Razor was a danger, danger call. They heard a rumble in the distance, the sound of fallen logs. "What's that?" one punk asked Scotty. He replied, "It's just me hog." Well, the ground began to tremble. The head punk got the shakes. The Whisperer warned, "Look out, boys, I think he's brought his mates." Well, they rushed to the veranda. The air was full of grunt from a mob of 57 hogs with Razor at the front. The moon lit up the monster's tusks. His eyes were filled with hate. 150 kegs of angry bacon had come to save his mate. The punks fired their 22s. They had Razor in their sights, but 22s to Razor, they were just like mozzie bites. All it did was make him cranky. The punks were losing heart. Scotty shook his head, said, "Fellas, that wasn't very smart." The invaders now were shit-eating bricks. I've got to explain that shit-eating brick was an early form of ancient Chinese construction block. But being made out of papyrus reed, it was structurally unsound and pretty bloody useless, okay? So the shit-eating bricks were in a bit of trouble. One began to cry. The Whisperer said, "Hand me the guns, you might get out alive. Take off your shoes, lose your clothes. When I give the word, get running. I'll give you a 15-minute start. Then you'll hear the grunters coming." Well, the cops were on the spot when out the gates of hell they flew. They're yelling, "Bloody pigs!" So they copped a flogging too. The pig now lives a life of luxury, which upsets Scotty's bride. I mean, he's got a 5-star sty, but the bastard sleeps inside. And he loves his trips to town where he guards the Whisperer's truck. And if anyone tries to nick it, well, let's just say they're out of luck. And the Razor breeding program, it's dead set going great. You know, Scotty makes a bloody fortune selling guard pigs interstate. But he hasn't lost the magic. He's still the swinging king of swine. And if you've got problems with a hog, he can help you every time. Don't try to tackle it yourself. You'll be headed for a fall. Let your fingers do the walking. Give the Whisperer a call.
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4: 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Now, unfortunately, one of the main people for the Bobcats died of cancer a few years ago, which is very sad. But this is a great song about something that happened at a James Blundell concert. So, yeah, have a listen to the words. It's absolutely fantastic.

Well, it's time for me to be out of here. And we're back next Friday. Donna McQueen signing off. And I hope you enjoy the show. And it's Huru for now. And make sure you get out to the Wangaratta Turf Club tomorrow, 1:30 to 3:30. Get a chance to see the Melbourne Cup. And what a great time it'll be. So get out there and enjoy it. All right, Huru for now.

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lines below my eyes are like old friends. And this old heart's been beaten up, and my ragged soul, it's had things rough. And this face is all I have worn and lived in.

0: The Eagles there with In the City. Before that, we had Willie Nelson with This Face. Also, we had Sonny James with Apache. In America, A Horse with No Name. So, welcome to this Friday edition of Drive Time. Ray Anderson's my name. I'll be in the chair until 6 p.m. this evening. We'll have an hour of musical mix, and then at 7 o'clock, Dave Horsfall will be in the Vinyl Graveyard, which goes right through until 11 p.m. this evening. Big thank you to Donna and all Aussie country music.
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0: The Devil Makes Three is the name of that band. It's from an album called Long John's Boots and Belt, and it's called Never Learn. And we also had Marvin Gaye with Let's Get It On. Goodnight Texas with Railway. Also, we had Time of the Season by Hayley Reinhardt and Casey Abrams. Hank Williams III with Gutter Town. Sherbet with Slipstream. And Neil Young, Harvest Moon.
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0: That's a blast from the past. Bobby and Laurie, I think it might have been recorded on the Go Show. Screams and all. Ah, well, it's called, from 1966 actually, it's called You Come Around. What else do we have in that bracket? Oh, Yardbirds of Jeff Beck with, what's that one? The Train Kept a Rollin'. And also we had the Deep South, or Dead South, actually, with Wishing Well.
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0: Nice little, almost 1940s style track there with Postmodern Jukebox. And the song was called So Easy. We also had Belia Black with Billy Strings live with Tennessee. Also Miranda Lambert and Ella Langley with Snake Skin Boots. And Pistols with Dawn with You Forever. And what else was there? Best Friends, of course, by Amy Winehouse. What a great voice she had. Very unique.
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From way back, the Tremolos, Silence is Golden. Before that was Tin Tin. They were an Aussie band which had a number one hit in London with Toast and Marmalade for Tea. I suspect that was the only hit they had, but it was a huge hit, as I said. Before that was La Belle with Lady Marmalade, and we had Marmalade with Reflections of My Life.

ridiculous. You know, I remember a time when things were a lot more fun around here. When good was good and evil was evil. Before things got so fuzzy. I was once a golden boy like you. And I was summoned to the halls of power in the heavenly court. And I dined with the deities who looked upon me with favor for my talents, my creativity. And we sat beneath the palms in the warm afternoons and drank the wine with Fitzgerald and Huxley. And they pawned a biting phrase from tongues hot with blood and drained their pens of bitter ink, vainly reaching for the bottle full of empty ease, branded specially for the ones who had come with great expectations to the perfumed halls of Allah for their time in the sun.

because I say I am. And I said, gentlemen, when I use that word loosely, I will testify for you. I'm a gun for hire. I'm a saint. I'm a liar. Because there are no facts. There is no truth. Just data to be manipulated. I can get you any results you like. What's it worth to you? Because there is no wrong. There is no right. And I sleep very well at night. No shame. No solution. No remorse. No retribution. Just people selling t-shirts. Just opportunity to participate in the pathetic little circus.

0: Not one of their well-known tracks, but that is the Masters Apprentice is there with a track called Rio de Camero. And before that was Sherbet with You're My World. We also had the La-Di-Das, who very bravely took on Jimi Hendrix's All Along the Watchtower. Did a fairly good job of it too. And he also had a bit of an early track from the group. It's scratchy, that one. It's called Sorry, which is probably appropriate. And we also had Saraceno Blues with Heroes Dressed in Black. And for Matthew, we had The Gardens of Allah by Don Henley. That other track you mentioned, Matthew, I can't find it. I can find the album version, but the actual single, Building the Perfect Beast, he's got that hidden somewhere, obviously for copyright reasons, I would have thought. The only version I found of it is 47 minutes long, so it's a bit long for radio. Okay, it is now 19 minutes past five.
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0: Neil Young, yeah, with Heart of Gold. And before that, we had for our good friend Ian Vestio, who's staff member here at the station, and he requested Lola by the Kinks. And what else did we have? Oh, for Dinger Bell, actually, long-time friend of this radio station. House of the Rising Sun by the Animals. And we also had Derek and the Dominoes with Layla. Derek and the Dominoes, of course, is Eric Clapton.
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0: Rightio, what's the time now? 27 minutes to 6 o'clock. Come 6 o'clock, I'll put on a mix for an hour until Dave comes in, Dave Horsfall, for his vinyl graveyard program, which goes through to 11 p.m. this evening. In that last few songs, I had a bit of played a banger there by Iron Maiden. Oh, sorry, you know, Motorhead, that one was called Ace of Spades. This one is by Iron Maiden, and it's called Doctor.

0: Metallica there with Nothing Else Matters, and that was played for the Lurg Hillbilly.
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0: Well, I've had a whale of time today. I hope you have too. Time for me to depart and put on the mix until 7, and Dave will be on deck with his vinyl graveyard. I'll be back on Tuesday between 2 and 4 p.m. Until then, take care and enjoy this lovely weather they're having for the next few days. I believe we're going to get some rain the middle of next week. What will be my last track today? Will be an instrumental by The Ventures called Hawaii 5-0.

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0: Gentlemen, and welcome to another edition of The Vinyl Graveyard. I'm your host, Dave Horsfall, and I'll be taking you right through to 11 p.m. this evening. This is the program where I dig up the graves and resurrect the remains of some more memorable, mouldy, decomposed vinyl records from between 1950 and 1990, which is approximately the vinyl record era. Not only will I play the well-known songs, that I will also pull out... I've forgotten me words now. I'll also pull out the rare, the obscure, the unheard of, and the forgotten. Oh, dear, it's been a long day at work. And, yes. All right, ladies and gentlemen, tonight we're going to be playing vinyl records from right across the four decades, the 50s, the 60s, the 70s and 1980s. And most of the vinyl records tonight are rare and obscure. So are we ready, ladies and gentlemen? Oh, and I forgot. We will also be paying tribute to another legend of the music industry. And I'm speaking of Neil Henderson, who is a member of the Bay City Rollers and also the group called Middle of the Road. So that's coming up on tonight's program. So let's get proceedings underway, shall we?
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0: Okay, let's switch those little vinyl, or these little turntables on, and let's get them playing vinyl records. And we shall begin with Dr. K's Blues Band. We'll follow that with the Deviants, and then we'll hear from a group called the Sam Apple Pie. Yes, the Sam Apple Pie. Sit back and enjoy the show.

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That's right, and more. We have new local owners and more services, so we've added more to our name. It's all about doing more for all our customers in Wangaratta and surrounds. We not only supply and cut steel, we need

0: Yes, that was a group called the Sam Apple Pie. Now, the Sam Apple Pie came from the UK. The group was noted for having played at the first Glastonbury Festival in 1970. The Glastonbury Festival is a greenfield music and performing arts festival that is held on farmland near Pilton in England. So, yes, the Sam Apple Pie was noted for having played at the first Glastonbury Festival in 1970. And the song Sometime Girl was from 1969. Also in there was a group called The Deviants. Now, The Deviants came from the UK, and one member of the group was Mick Farren. And Charlie was from 1968. And starting the program off for tonight was Dr. K's Blues Band. Dr. K's Blues Band came from London in the UK. And the group featured Richard Kay, who was Dr. K, and Jeff Krivet, just to name a couple. And Walking was from 1968.
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0: Okay, coming up next on the turntable, we have got a group called The Frozen Tear. Yes, The Frozen Tear. And we'll follow that with The Sherbs. And then we're going to hear from a group called The Sad People. Yes, The Sad People.

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0: Yes, that was a group called the Sad People. And unfortunately, I couldn't find any information whatsoever about who the Sad People were. It's probably because they didn't want you to know there was no happy people in the group. But anyway, they're all sad. So unfortunately, no information on the Sad People. The only thing I did find was their discography, and they released one single only. Yes, they were a short-lived group, one single only, and that single was called Turn Around from 1969. Also in there was the Sherbs. Yes, the Sherbs. They were formerly known as Sherbet. Yes, Sherbet later became the Sherbs. And The Party's Over was from 1981. And a group called the Frozen Tear. The Frozen Tear came from the UK, and the group featured Tony Way. And the song that we heard was Train Comes, Train Goes. And that was released somewhere between 1966 and 1971. That vinyl record, Train Comes, Train Goes, The Frozen Tear.
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0: Okay, we've come to that part of the program again where we pay tribute to another legend of the music industry. And tonight I'm speaking of Neil Henderson. He was born Neil Fulton Henderson, but we know him as just Neil Henderson. He was a member of the group the Bay City Rollers between 1970 and 1972. He performed on their charting single, Keep On Dancing, before departing the band ahead of their global breakthrough. After leaving the Bay City Rollers, he joined the band Middle of the Road. Unfortunately, Neil Henderson passed away on the 20th of September 2026 at the age of 73. So let's begin our tribute to the now late Neil Henderson with the hit single that he appeared on by the Bay City Rollers called Keep On Dancing. And then we'll have a couple of songs from the Middle of the Road.

0: Yes, paying tribute to the now late Neil Henderson. From the top, we heard from the Bay City Rollers with their charting single in which Neil Henderson appeared on, Keep On Dancing, from 1971. That song went number 9 on the UK charts. We followed that with a couple of songs from the middle of the road. The first one, Tweedledee Tweedledum, from 1971. That song went number 2 on the UK charts. And then Soli Soli from 1971. And that song went number 5 on the UK charts for the middle of the road. We will continue with our tribute to the now late Neil Henderson a little bit later on in the program. But in the meantime, very shortly, we're going to hear from Bliss. Yes, a group called Bliss. We'll follow that with The Morning Glory and then Free.
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0: Yes, that was Free, led by Paul Rodgers, and Lady was from 1973. Before that, we heard from a group called The Morning Glory. Now, The Morning Glory came from the UK, and one member of the group was Peter Lee Sterling. And Marjorie Daw was from 1971. And we also heard from a group called Bliss. Yes, Bliss. Can anyone remember or has anyone heard of the group called Bliss? Well, Bliss came from London in the UK, and members of the group included Martin Berry, Andy Pegg, just to name a couple. And Lifetime was from 1969.
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0: Okay, we've got AC/DC up next, followed by The Angels, and then The Master's Apprentices.

0: Yes, they were known as Australia's Rolling Stones. The Master's Apprentices and Bedtime Girl was from 1988. Also in there was the Angels, of course, led by Bernard Doc Neeson, and Straight Jacket was from 1978. And AC/DC, just a bit of trivia for you on AC/DC. Apparently, in tribute of AC/DC, the band has an alley in Melbourne named after them. I think it's called AC/DC Lane, and it's somewhere in the city of Melbourne. So, yes, the band has an alley in Melbourne named after them, in tribute of them. And Touch Too Much was from 1979. Therefore, that would have been Bon Scott's voice that you heard there, not Brian Johnson, from 1979 for that one.
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Yes, that was Sam and Dave, and they were Sam Moore and David Prater. And Hold On, I'm Coming, from 1966. Also in there was the Bee Gees. And although it's often believed that the group's name is an acronym of the brothers Gibb, no, but they said that the name of the group, the Bee Gees, was in honour of two friends with the same set of initials who gave them a lot of help when they first started out their career, a man named Bill Good and a DJ named Bill Gates. So that is the reason behind the name of the Bee Gees. So it has nothing to do with it being the acronym of the brothers Gibb. It was more of in honour of two friends with the same set of initials, Bill Good and Bill Gates, who pretty much helped them out start off their music career. So that's why they called themselves the Bee Gees. And How Love Was True was the song from 1965. And before that, we heard from Bad Company, featuring Paul Rogers, who was a member of the group Free, who we heard earlier on in the program. And also Simon Kirk was a member of Bad Company, and he was also from the group Free as well. And the song Can't Get Enough was from 1974.

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0: 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Okay, before we move on with some more music, let's take a look at some CSA announcements. And yes, I haven't read any CSA announcements for quite a long time. That's because not very many have been coming in the door. But I've managed to find a few who have just turned up recently. And this one is go along to the 10th annual Warrawley Village Fair. It's on the 18th of October from 9 a.m. to 2 p.m. Enjoy the food and other skills, and there's even entertainment for the children, including Trixie the Clown. The kids will be excited. So, yes, ladies and gentlemen, if you're looking for something to do on the 18th of October, go along to the 10th annual Warrawley Village Fair. It's on the 18th of October from 9 a.m. to 2 p.m. And, yes, yeah, so that should be a fantastic event to go to with your family. And that was another community service announcement brought to you by your community radio, Oak FM 101.3. Okay, let's get back into some more vinyl records with the Big Three. Yes, the Big Three. We'll follow that with Bill and Boyd and then Tintin.

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Yes, that was Tin Tin. What a great vinyl record from them. Toast and Marmalade for Tea from 1970. Tin Tin, of course, featured Steve Kippner and Steve Groves, just to name a couple. Yes, if you don't mind, I'd like to stick to my toast and Vegemite. Thank you very much. But anyway, before that we heard from Bill and Boyd, and they came from New Zealand, and they were Bill Kate and Boyd Robertson. And If I Were a Rich Man, I should say, from 1967. And The Big Three. Yes, The Big Three was a group that came from Liverpool in England, and they are best known for being being direct contemporaries of the Beatles. Yes, The Big Three being direct contemporaries of the Beatles. And By the Way was from 1963.

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2: Okay, coming up now, we've got a group called the Force Five. We'll follow that by the Carnaby and then the Yardbirds.

0: Yes, Eric Clapton, Jeff Beck, Jimmy Page are just three of the members of the Yardbirds, and Puzzles was from 1967. We also heard from a group called Carnaby. Now, Carnaby came from London in the UK, and they were very short-lived because they released one single only. Yes, one single only, and that was the end of them. Jump and Dance was that single from 1965. And The Force Five. The Force Five came from the UK, and one member of the group was Ron Gent. And the song was called Yeah, I'm Waiting from 1965.
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0: Okay, coming up now, we've got Herman's Hermits. We'll follow that with Donovan and then Cilla Black.

0: Yes, that was Cilla Black, and she was awarded the OBE, the Officer of the Order of the British Empire, for services to the entertainment industry in the UK. What a magnificent performer she was. Over My Head was from 1967. Also in there was Donovan. And just a bit of trivia for you on Donovan. Now, apparently Donovan is the stepfather and adoptive father of Julian Brian Jones, whose biological father was Brian Jones of the Rolling Stones. So, yes, Donovan is the stepfather and adoptive father of Julian Brian Jones, whose biological father was Brian Jones of the Rolling Stones. So there we go. I bet you didn't know that. Widow with Shawl was from 1967. And also in there was Herman's Hermits, of course, led by Peter Noon. And Take Love, Give Love from 1965.
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0: Okay, I'm going to throw some vinyl records on the turntable now from John B. Sebastian, followed by Sweetwater, and then we're going to hear a little vinyl record from a group called the Bakerloo. Yes, a group called the Bakerloo.

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1: G'day all you beautiful people out there in Radio Land. 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

0: Yes, that was a group called Bakerloo. Now, Bakerloo came from the UK, and one member of the group was Terry Poole, and the song was Bring It On Home from 1969. Also in there was Sweetwater, a group that came from Los Angeles in America, and the group featured Nancy Nevins, and Lookout was from 1971. And John B. Sebastian. Of course, he was a member of the group The Lovin' Spoonful. And I Had a Dream was from 1970.
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0: Okay, coming up now, we have got Christine Perfect. We'll follow that with La Vie Camp Mowen. Yes, a group called La Vie Camp Mowen. And then we'll hear from Terry Allen.

0: and Can't Run to Daddy Anymore was from 1963. Also in there was a group called Levee Camp Moen. Yes, Levee Camp Moen. They were a group that came from the UK, and the group featured Frank Woodward and Sal Bristow, just to name a couple. And the song, which was I Just Can't Keep From Crying, was from 1969. And we also heard from Christine Perfect. We also know her as Christine McVie. She was a member of Chicken Shack and then later Fleetwood Mac. And It's You I Miss was from 1969.
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0: Okay, before we move on with some more music, I have one last community service announcement for you. And this is from the Northeastern Car Club Incorporated. Now, apparently, the Northeastern Car Club Incorporating are hosting a Show Us Your Wheels Night 2026 at the NECC Club Rooms, Nolan Lane, Tarrawinji. Now, this is on Wednesday, November the 4th. All vehicles are welcome. $10 per vehicle entry. Spectators are welcome. And the gates open at 5:30 p.m. Food, drinks, raffle and People's Choice Award. So if you're into cars like me, well then this event is for you. The Show Us Your Wheels Night 2026 on Wednesday, November the 4th. At the NECC Club Rooms, Nolan Lane, Tarrawinji. So, yes, as I said, all vehicles are welcome and it's $10 per vehicle entry. Spectators are welcome. That should be a fantastic event if you love your cars like I do. And that was another community service announcement brought to you by your community radio station, Oak FM 101.3. Okay, coming up now, we've got the Uniques. We'll follow that with the Twilights and then Johnny O'Keefe.

Yes, that was Terry Allen. Unfortunately, I couldn't find any information about who Terry Allen was. And so the only thing I did find was her discography.

0: Yes, that was Johnny O'Keefe. And just a bit of trivia for you on Johnny O'Keefe. Now, his father, Ray O'Keefe, was mayor of Waverley Council at one time. I think Waverley Council's in Sydney somewhere. Yes, I think it's in Sydney. So, yes, his father, Ray O'Keefe, was mayor of Waverley Council. I think it was in the 1960s that he was mayor. So if you were living in Sydney around that time, you may remember that. Just a Closer Walk with Thee was from 1960. Before that, we heard From the Twilights with Glenn Shorrock, and If She Finds Out was from 1966. And then we heard, or before that, I should say, we heard from The Uniques. The Uniques was a group that came from New York in America, and one member of the group was Arthur Epps. And the song, I'm So Unhappy, was from 1961.
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0: Okay, let's play some vinyl records now from Australian singer Jamie Mahar. Yes, Australian singer Jamie Mahar. We'll follow that with the Defiant Ones, and then we'll hear from a group called 10 Years After.

0: Yes, that was a group called 10 Years After. Now, 10 Years After was a group that came from London in the UK. One member of the group was Alvin Lee. And Spoonful was from 1967. We also heard from the Defiant Ones. And the Defiant Ones, one member of the group was Dusty Watson. And the instrumental was called Deep Six from 1961. And we also heard from Jamie Mahar. Can anyone remember or has anyone heard of Jamie Mahar? Well, he was an Australian singer and he sang a lot on Bandstand. So, yes, some of you out there may remember seeing him singing on Bandstand. And the song that we heard was I Wouldn't Have It Any Other Way from 1964.
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0: And you're listening to The Vinyl Graveyard with yours truly, Dave Horsfall. And tonight we're playing vinyl records from right across the four decades, the 50s, the 60s, the 70s and 1980s. The Partridge Family are up next, followed by Terry Jacks and then Humble Pie.

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0: Yes, that was Humble Pie. Yes, Humble Pie, a group that came from the UK, and one member of the group was Steve Marriott, and Their Tis was from 1975. We also heard from Terry Jackson. Some of you may remember he was in a group called the Poppy Family with his wife Susan Jacks before going solo. And the song that we heard from Terry Jacks as a solo artist was You Don't Fight the Sea from 1976. And the Partridge Family. Now, just a bit of trivia for you on the Partridge Family, and some of you probably didn't even know this. Now, of course, the Partridge Family was Shirley Jones, David Cassidy, Susan Day, and Danny Bonaducci. But the actual performers and singers of the music from the Partridge Family were David Cassidy and Shirley Jones, but there was also others: Larry Carlton, Dennis Biedermeier, Louis Shelton, Tommy Tedesco, Joe Osborne, Max Bennett, Hal Blaine, Larry Ketchtel, Mike Melvoin, John Barla, Tom Barla, and Ron Hedden. So those people, or those musicians and singers, they were responsible for the music. They played the music of the Partridge Family, along with David Cassidy and Shirley Jones. So by the sounds of it, Susan Day and Danny Bonaducci didn't play or sing at all. But anyway, interesting bit of trivia there for you. Singing My Song was from 1970 from the Partridge Family.
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0: Okay, let's go back to our tribute now to the late Neil Henderson with another three vinyl records from the group Middle of the Road.

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Yes, another three vinyl records there from the group Middle of the Road as we pay tribute to Neil Henderson. From the top we heard from Rainin and Painin from 1971. We followed that with See the Sky from 1972, and we've just heard the Middle of the Roads version of Chirpy Chirpy Cheep Cheep from 1971. And their version of the song went number one on the UK charts and number two on the Australian charts. Well, that concludes our tribute to the now late Neil Fulton Henderson, better known to us as just Neil Henderson. And he was a brief member of the Bay City Rollers, and he was also a member of the band Middle of the Road. He passed away on the 20th of September 2026 at the age of 73. So there we go, ladies and gentlemen. Another legend of the industry has gone. All right, let's get back into some other music now, and we've got Steppenwolf, Jim Croce, and then Sly and the Family Stone.

0: Yes, that was Sly and the Family Stone, featuring Sly Stone and siblings Freddie Stone and Rose Stone. And M'lady was from 1968. We also heard from Jim Croce. And just a bit of interesting information trivia for you on Jim Croce. Now, he has a son, Adrian James Croce, who is known in the music world as AJ Croce. So some of you out there who listens to the more modern music, where I wouldn't listen to it if you paid me $1 million to, but yes, if you're into the more modern music, then I'm sure some of you out there have heard of songs from AJ Croce, who is the son of Jim Croce, and his real name is Adrian James Croce. And the song, which was a long time ago, was from 1972. And Steppenwolf, led by John Kay, and Rock Me, from 1969.
1: 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The music play Barry vs. Kelly, the tragic story of Ned Kelly and the judge who hanged him, will also be performed on Sunday the 8th in the historic Beechworth Courthouse. Music bookings via Humanix, keeping the Celtic spirit alive. Program, hotelnicholasbeechworth.com.au, Celtic Spirit Beechworth. Barry vs. Kelly bookings via Try Booking, Barry vs. Kelly. Inquiries 0427 281 052. Lunch and dinner bookings at the Hotel Nicholas throughout the weekend are essential. 5728 1051.
0: Okay, let's hear some vinyl records from the Rolling Stones, Buffalo Springfield, and Paul McCartney.

0: Former Beatle Paul McCartney and Maybe I'm Amazed was from 1970. Buffalo Springfield. Yes, Buffalo Springfield started as the house band at the Whiskey A Go Go nightclub in West Hollywood in America. And the song was called Merry Go Round from 1968. And the Rolling Stones. Yes, they were the first major band to have a concert broadcast live on the internet in 1994. And I'm Free was from 1965.
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0: Coming up now, we've got Shocking Blue. We'll follow that with Lulu and then Tony Christie.

0: Yes, that was Tony Christie. And Tony Christie, he started his career in a band called Tony Christie and the Trackers with Jimmy Page from Led Zeppelin. And the song was called Avenues and Alleyways from 1972. Also in there was Lulu. And yes, just a bit of trivia for you on Lulu. Yes, Lulu has a skincare line called Time Bomb. Yes, Lulu has a skincare line called Time Bomb. So, yes, just pop along to your shop and see if they've got any time bombs for sale. But anyway, yes, and Lulu with I Could Never Miss You from 1981. And Shocking Blue, led by Mariska Vereras. And she passed away back in 2006. She died of gallbladder cancer in December 2006, age 59. So that's what's happened to Mariska Vereras, who led Shocking Blue. And Rock in the Sea was from 1972.
1: Our Mondays turn manic at 4 p.m. when Daniel hits the airwaves. 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He's just a naughty boy. 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

0: Yes, that was Long John Baldry. And just a bit of trivia for you on Long John Baldry. Not only did he have a solo career, but Long John Baldry also led some bands. And Rod Stewart and Elton John were members of some of the bands that was led by Long John Baldry. And the song that we heard was It's Too Late Now, was from 1969. Also in there was Lou Christie, and apparently he had a 3-octave vocal range. Yes, a 3-octave vocal range. And She Sold Me Magic was from 1970. And the Steve Miller Band. And apparently Steve Miller is the godson of legendary guitarist Les Paul. And Swingtown was from 1977.
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0: Okay, coming up now, we have got the Matchmakers.

0: Yes, that was a group called the Matchmakers. Now, the Matchmakers was a group that came from the UK, and the group included Chris Ifo, Chaz Mills, just to name a couple, and Lovers Congregation was from 1970. I think we can squeeze in one last song, and this is from Putney Bridge.
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Taking me out for tonight was the group Putney Bridge. Putney Bridge came from London in the UK, and the group included Rory Wilde and Derek Rofi. And the song was called The Meaning of Love from 1972. Well, ladies and gentlemen, that takes me out for tonight. Thank you very much for your company, and I hope you enjoyed the selection of vinyl records that I played for you. And as always, I enjoy entertaining you with all these great vinyl records. If you do enjoy the show, join me next time when I dig up the graves and resurrect the remains of some more memorable, mouldy, decomposed vinyl records from between 1950 and 1990, which is approximately the vinyl record era. Take care, everyone. Have a great weekend, and good night.

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I will be right tomorrow.

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And it would sure embarrass her when I came in from working late, 'cause I would know that she'd been sitting there and crying

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It's Rosie here from Hurrigan's Quality Meats, 1A Edward Street, Wangaratta. And that's what it's all about, quality folks. 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
0: Chantilly lace and a pretty face and a ponytail hanging down, wiggling the walk and a giggling the talk. Make the world go round. 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

0: Unbelievable. That was Billy Thorpe, William Richard Thorpe, and the Aztecs. Bebop Alula, playing the classic hits from the 60s, 70s, 80s, and 90s. And getting my act together this morning. It's just coming up to 8 o'clock. Good morning. Today is Saturday, the 10th of October, and just in case you're surfacing. And it's looking good. Yeah, a partly cloudy chance of a shower or two. We'll get on with that too. Coming up in this hour, Ice House, Huey Lewis and the News, Mondo Rock and Fleetwood Mac.
1: Yeah, hold this tape measure for me, would you, Blue? Oh, what's the measurement? Yeah, and now? Great. Yeah, of course, if it wasn't colourbond, I wouldn't touch it. Good job, mate. You get the lot at Steel Line.
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5: The weather update for the Wangaratta, Northeast, Alpine and Border regions.
0: As we mentioned earlier, partly cloudy chance of a shower. Doesn't look too bad outside, but impending doom, I don't know. 22 degrees, the expected high, and currently at 16 at 101.3 OKFM.

0: 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It's 21 past 8. Frank Mackay with you until about 1 o'clock this afternoon. Then Leisha Perkins takes over. Coming up, a classic double play from, believe it or not, Bananarama, amongst more great memories. Hey, how about becoming a volunteer member of OCFM? You don't have to be on air if you don't want to. There are lots of jobs to be done around the place, and we provide training. We do. Imagine being trained by a little sleazy DJ. Come on in. This is a training session. Sit down. I'll be in. Yeah, okay. Become a member of the brave band of volunteers here at OKFM. Here's the number to ring during office hours. It's 0357 221569. 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

0: Across northeastern Victoria and southern New South Wales, this is your community station, Saturday morning, 101.3 OKFM. Christopher Cross, Ride Like the Wind, and Cher. If I could turn back time, couldn't we? It's right on 8:30 with Frank Mackay. And you may have noticed that our sporting crew have taken a well-earned hiatus. That sounds like a hernia when you say it. But anyway, a bit of a holiday. And they're back on the 23rd, Friday the 23rd of October. Our OKFM sporting coverage continues on the 23rd, on Friday night, at 5:30 through till 7 with Ian Gambold and Nat Gelotti, with regular interviews with local sporting identities, detailed analysis of the weekend sporting news, and previews of the week's upcoming fixtures too. Join Ian Gambold and Nat Gelotti Friday night on the 23rd of October, coming back from holidays. 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
5: The weather update for the Wangaratta, North East, Alpine and Border regions.
0: Looking good at the moment. Partly cloudy and the chance of showers, that's where they tell us. 22 degrees, the expected high. Currently it's 17 at 101.3. 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

0: 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Steve Harley at Cockney Rebel. Come up and see me. Make me smile. One of the most sarcastic songs ever written. Long story. The Models before Out of Mind, Out of Sight. And a classic double play from Bananarama, Venus, and Robert De Niro's Waiting. It's 13 to 9. Frank Mackay here till 1 o'clock this afternoon. A good-looking Saturday morning.
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0: Classic hits from the 60s, 70s, 80s and 90s and more. 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Play that funky music, white boy. It's right on 9 o'clock with Frank Mackay. Saturday, the 10th of October. Just in case you're surfacing. Yes, it's the 282nd day of the year. And cop this, there are only 83 days to go till New Year's. And even more importantly, only 76 sleeps until Christmas. 76 sleeps till Christmas. Unbelievable. I've already put my order in with Santa. Yes, probably won't get it, but hey, you can ask. Coming up in this hour, Australian Crawl, Bryan Adams, Taylor Dane and INXS.
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4: The weather update for the Wangaratta, North East, Alpine and Border regions.
0: Yeah, partly cloudy, chance of showers, that's what they say. Expected high of 22 degrees, a good-looking Saturday morning so far. And currently, it's 17 degrees at 101.3 OKFM.

0: 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Taylor Dane, Tell It to My Heart, and In Excess and a New Sensation. Whitney Houston coming up, Robert Palmer, and a classic double play from the Beatles as well. 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
1: It's time once again to take a walk back in history as we present On This Day, a tabloid of people, places and events from today and yesteryear, and is produced by Cliff Wolstenholme in the studios of 101.3.
2: On this day, October the 10th, in 1774, Captain James Cook landed on Norfolk Island, then uninhabited. 1913, Atlantic and Pacific Oceans were united by the Panama Canal. 1983, Sir Ralph Richardson, British stage and screen actor, died. 1985, actor Yul Brynner died.

0: 1995, the star of the Superman movies and spinal cord research advocate Christopher Reeves died. 2010, Australian-born opera superstar Dame Joan Sutherland, La Stupenda, died aged 83. In 2012, MP for 24 years and leader of the Country Party for 18, Peter Ross Edwards died aged 90. 2020, English serial killer Peter Sutcliffe, who was dubbed the Yorkshire Ripper after killing 13 women between 1975 and 1980, died aged 74 following a heart attack. Our birthdays today: 1900, Helen Hayes, actress; 1914, Dorothy L'Amour, US actress; 1937, Bruce Devlin, Australian golfer; 1937 also, Jackie Collins, OBE, novelist, was born; 1940, Bill Kate, Australian singer, one half of Bill and Boyd; 1946, Charles Dance, English actor; 1958, Tanya Tucker, US country singer; and 1962, Brad Hardy, AFL footballer. And our hits of the day: 1953, St. George and the Dragonette, Stan Freberg; 1960, Mr. Custer, Larry Verne; 1963, Do You Love Me with Brian Poole and the Tremolos; 1970, Crackling Rose with Neil Diamond; and 1987, Here I Go Again with Whitesnake, US. And our trivia today: a manned rocket can reach the moon in less time than it used to take to travel the length of England by stagecoach. And this has been Elaine Craven with On This Day for 101.3 FM.
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0: 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Robert Palmer, and She Makes My Day. And Whitney Houston, I Want to Dance with Somebody. Right on 9:30, Frank Bakai with you till 1. 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
5: The weather update for the Wangaratta, Northeast, Alpine and Border regions.
0: Yeah, just stuck my nose out the door. Increasing cloud, that's what it looks like. Chance of a dance too, bit of shower. 22 degrees, our expected high. Currently 17 degrees at 101.3. 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

0: classic hits from the 60s, 70s, 80s and 90s and more. 101.3 Oak FM with Dionne Warwick. And do you know the way to San Jose? Bruce Hornsby and the Range, the Old Valley Road, and Nina, 99 Red Balloons Go By. Coming up in this hour, Noiseworks Rock Set, Elton John, and Ian Vesio from The Office rang me and said, hey, listen, it's Gambo's birthday today. Ian Gambo and Gambold has a birthday today. 21 again, Ian. Yes, we know. And his favourite Eagles song is coming up next.
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3: The weather update for the Wangaratta, Northeast, Alpine and Border regions.
0: It's still looking okay. Cloud increasing. Chance of a dance, bit of a rain or something happening. 22 degrees still expected for the high. Currently it's 17 degrees here at 101.3 Oak FM. And it's Ian Gambold's birthday. Well-deserved applause. And here's his favourite Eagles song.

0: playing the classics on Saturday morning, 101.3 OKFM, your community station. Roxette and The Look, Man at Work before that, and Overkill, and Free and Gamble for his birthday. Eagles at Hotel California. Coming up, Daryl Hall and John Oates, Wah Wah Knee, Chris Rea at a classic double play from Journey 2. That's just ahead. OKFM at 17 past 10.
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0: 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Daryl Hall and John Oates, Out of Touch. It's 29 past 10 with Frank Mackay with you till 1 o'clock. 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David plays 4 hours of the very best solid gold around. Songs you probably haven't heard for a long time. The Vinyl Graveyard with David Horsfall. 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
4: The weather update for the Wangaratta, Northeast, Alpine and Border regions.
0: Updated weather, partly cloudy, medium chance of showers to 22 degrees, still the expected high. Currently it's 18 degrees with a classic double play here at Oak FM.

0: 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And what a voice. Roy Orbison at Communication Breakdown. Survivor and Eye of the Tiger at a classic double play from Journey. Open arms at Don't Stop Believing. It's 10:45 with Frank Mackay. How about becoming a volunteer member of OKFM? 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